12 Station, special attention, I-20 northbound from the 680 interchange. I-29 northbound from the 680 interchange. To report of a black Lexus with no visible license plate. Black Lexus, no visible license plate, traveling at a high rate of speed. Make case semi-stick there. 1904.

Field, female, short of breath. Car kind of ambulance, who needs at 125 East Washington Street, apartment 24, 471 year old female, short of breath.

Officer Des Moines State, I-35 southbound from the 63 mile marker. I-35 southbound from the 63. Sort of a white Ford Transit van with Florida plates similar to FBLY65. Color advised there. Not maintaining their lane, almost hitting other vehicles. I-35 southbound from the 63. Regional case, Des Moines State, clear at 1950.

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0: 37 through Indiana, Paul George, 89823, 2021, Stoughton Trailer, 3 of 27, to Schneider Leasing, 1074.
1: Can you send that to my email, please?
0: Yeah, 1040, 1932.

0: Iowa. Excuse me, Arizona. Temporary tag ran, please.
1: And we're good.
0: 12 William 9118. Again, 12 W 9118.

0: 10-4. I'm having out a black Challenger. I'll be at East 15th, eastbound on Des Moines Street. I'm going to try stopping here.
1: 10-4.
0: Is that showing expired?

Special Attention Lee County. We took a report of a white cargo van traveling northbound on Highway 61 from mile marker 10. Again, northbound on Highway 61, mile marker 10. A white cargo van labeled with R.L. Horner out of Quincy. Again, traveling northbound, they had "Save Me" wrote on the back in the dirt. Caller just thought it was out of position and weird to be checked on. Currently, I have no deputies in the area. And that was northbound on Highway 61 coming from mile marker 10.

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1: 209, go ahead.
0: We've arrived at Methodist West. Our miles are 27.5.
1: 4, 1943.

0: trip out to Grinnell Fire for me up in Newburgh. Center Street, F-17 East. Center Street, F-17 East. Neighbor's concerned about another neighbor burning. Flames are high and close to some trees. Burning complaint.
1: 10-4.

0: County from 68. We are back in the hospital.
1: Team attempting to locate a Honda Civic that is southbound past Crawfordsville. Great Honda Civic southbound past Crawfordsville. We have a juvenile in that vehicle that they're requesting a stop and welfare check. Her parents can't get a hold of her. They can see her moving on Life 360. She's not supposed to be in that vehicle, and they would like her back. If you have a deputy that could respond to the area, my deputy might not be able to catch them before they hit the county line.
2: Do you have an updated location for him?
1: She's checking. We'll get another location. They don't have any 28 information, just a gray Honda Civic.

S, Sam, T, Tom, E, Edward, P, Paul, H, Henry, A, Adam, N, Nora, I, Ida, E, Edward. Last name, R, Robert, A, Adam, D, David, O, Ocean, S, Sam, E, Edward, V, Victor, I, Ida, C, Charles, H, Henry, 1983-05-14, 1983-05-14.

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1: Ten four, thanks. Can you add that to the CFS, Oran?

0: Des Moines 292. I've got a 28 also when ready.
1: Go ahead.
0: J-John SM Z-Zebra 645. JS Z-645. Can you also add that to the CFS?
1: 10-4 on a black 2002 Dodge Dakota 12 of 26, registered to Philip Radosevich. It's 1074 as well. We'll get everything added for you.
0: Yeah. 10-4, thanks.
1: You're welcome, 2031.

0: traffic for me.
1: And for just checking if you could check the area 35 southbound around the 65 mile marker. Warren County advised they took a 911 call in that area, but they couldn't hear what they were. Just kind of like mumbling. We tried to get the number call back. There was no answer.
0: Yeah, we're en route from the 56.
1: Sorry.

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1: Harrison County, go ahead.
0: Stormlight, just took a report from the 83 southbound, a dark-colored Toyota SUV bearing Greg Young dealer plates. Brake checking RP and all over the road, unable to maintain lanes. RP is falling behind in a Ford Escape, black in color.
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0: Okay, well, thanks.
1: You're welcome, 2046.

Call officers from Des Moines State Special Attention Story County took a report of a semi, possibly a white cab, hauling a livestock trailer. Minnesota trailer plate Sam Tom Edward, A647, just come back to a Wilson trailer out of Minnesota. Reporting party states they are unable to maintain lanes, swerving from lane to lane. They think the driver may be tired. Again, 35 northbound from the 116. Minnesota trailer plate, Sam Tom Edward, 8647. Reporting party states the semi is swerving and unable to maintain lanes. If located, make your own case. Des Moines State Clear, 2054.

0: 10-4, how can I close your call for service for you?
1: It's critical labs. He has strep in his blood. 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You need a Crescent specialty care. They've got an 82-year-old male, critical labs, has strep in his blood. 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

at the 128 mile marker on I-35 northbound for a semi speeding and failing to maintain its lane. It's going to be a white cab semi hauling a cattle trailer with a possible plate out of Minnesota, Sam Tom Edward 8647.

0: got a 28 for you, and I'll take a tow for this. No hold for abandoned vehicle. Eastbound at the 147. At the 28 when you're ready.
1: Okay.
0: Q Queen and Mary X-ray 707. Queen Mary X-ray 707 through Iowa.

Hi Mike, hi, what's my name? What's your name? I'm from Highway 69 from Jubilee. Great, so there are no taillights, but has headlights. I'm able to maintain lanes, starting for that to launch as well.

28-29 Madison for Madison. Just for your 43, I have calls stacked for fireworks complaints around the city and the county here.

0: was requesting assistance with a possible 1099 out of Marion County, intoxicated driver that's suicidal. 91 car 14 is also en route.
1: Okay. Is the subject there at that residence or that address you gave me?
0: 10-4.
1: 10-4, if you could pin that for me, and I'll be en route.
0: 10-4, I've added you to the call, and yeah, we have it pinned. There looks like she's going to be in a white SUV.
1: 10-4.

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0: 2131.

0: Houston or towards 8017 Kennedy Street. Warren County is requesting assistance. Accident with unknown injury. They said they have EMS en route.
1: And what was the address again?
0: 8017 Kennedy Street. It's a pin down, Tyler.

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1: Area 4 my CFL. Thank you.
0: 21 for

0: 10-4, there's a 10-50 west of you towards Martindale. Unknown injuries.
1: 10-4, just about to go 10-8 from a stop.

Des Moines State from Warren County on R1, call 11 Des Moines State. Never mind. Reference that accident, unknown injury on Kennedy Street. Sounds like you can disregard this was going to be an accidental activation.

0: reaffirm the mine?
1: As we can disregard for the accident on Kennedy Street, it was an unknown, correction, an unintended 911 call.
2: Okay. Virginia,

0: to that Warren County call. I'll be coming up to the Lucas Warren line here in a bit.
1: Copy, 2144.

to be in the parking lot that has, like, scooters and crumpled up a Mill Civic in a white, or in a gray Chevy.

0: Yeah, 2200.
1: Okay, yeah, just a girl taking. Morning, Italian route from Grimes.

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1: Negative.
0: See if they'll tell you who it is. I'm going to charge on him too.

0: 2.
1: Forgot to mention we've also got an OB nurse on board, just in case.
0: 10-4, where are you heading besides Des Moines?
1: The big old Methodist downtown.
0: 10-4, safe travels and hope that nurse isn't muted.

0: went out on the stop, but I'm available.
1: 10-4, could you meet us at the office and I'll give you a call here in a second?
0: Yeah, 10-4.
2: 51-51. I'm 95 with that mail that I have in my call. Can you run him CCH for
3: 10-4.

0: I'm wanting to do. 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Can you reopen it?
1: Doesn't work.

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0: Shelby County from Popping R4, call 41 Shelby County.
1: Pot County, go ahead for Shelby.
0: Shelby, reference that 911 call that I transferred to you initially. We're going to have our deputies go and check the lungs in Shelby just in case that's what she was referring to. We've been unable to make contact with her since, so if for some reason you happen to get a call, if you could just let us know.
1: 10-4, do you have a vehicle description or anything?
0: Negative, I do not. She never provided one. I tried calling back multiple times and she will not answer, so I just have my deputy going to check the lot to see if he can find any vehicles occupied by both a male and a female.
1: 10-4, I have a deputy in Shelby. I'll have him look around also.
0: Clear, thank you. 2205.

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1: Okay.
0: This crash actually happened on most of it, but I'm here, I'll take it.
1: Good work.

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2: Good morning, C304. You start me at 20, excuse me, start me at CFS for a agency assist at the Neuse County with a 1050 here north of Centerville.
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0: Female detained. Will you send me a copy of the 99 hit for her?
1: Just going to send it to your email.
0: Definitely. Thank you.

Hill. Jail restriction not valid unless accompanied by form 431009 and a 10-day restriction. That two withdrawals in effect. 1034. 2226.

0: you add a refueling leg from university to Iowa City and then Iowa City back to university for me, please?
1: Sir, you should already know that this is done.
0: Thank you much, Airman 4.
1: No worries, I also got your Clinton fuel leg on there too, unless you guys change it up. Let me know what you need, if you need anything further.
0: Will do, thank you, Airman 4.

You start me SAFS. Going to go assess the Warren County deputy with in talks at the Back Roads Bar and Grill in Lacona.

0: have a traffic complaint of a vehicle coming into Winterset from the Cumming Highway headed southbound. It's a silver four-door sedan, blackout plates. First of the litter are NYU or NYU, and they are hauling it, probably going over 100 miles per hour. Called in by 6124.
1: 410, that was a minute.

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0: Tech report of a Carver steer accident to I-35 southbound at the 135. It'll be a silver or gray Jeep Grand Cherokee. Checking to see if ISP 310 on 20 would be able to take that.

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0: 10-4, thank you. 2244.

officers from Des Moines State I-35 southbound from the 69. 35 southbound from the 69 took a traffic complaint of three motorcycles speeding excessively. 35 southbound from the 69 is located in Mid-Durham Case, Des Moines State, clear 2246.

0: 149 or the 150. Again, for that 1050, it'll be between the 149 and the 150.
1: 10-4, I'll update 310. Thank you.

0: Tom Lake State from Parking Alpha, copy 1-4-6.
1: Go ahead.
0: Tom Lake, I believe I may have heard traffic earlier referencing a black Lexus with no plates. I have 78122 out with one in the ditch on Old Lincoln Highway just north of Crescent. Just checking to see if that's one that you guys were out with at all.

0: Go for pot.
1: It says black Lexus. It was traveling at high rate of speed. No visible plate. It was driven by... John Nardone, possibly.
0: Perfect, 2252.
1: The first 2252.

have a deputy close to Eddyville. We have a white Trailblazer. The plate's going to be Paul Zebra Edward 806. Paul Zebra Edward 806. We have a male possibly driving this vehicle. He left the scene of a domestic. He is also 99 through Buffalo County. They think he might be heading towards Mahoska County. And or is this just stop and hold, or do you have charges? Unsure of charges. There is an active warrant through Buffalo County. There might be domestic charges. And

0: you.
1: Go ahead, Medicue. 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

0: Ding from Iowa City for University. Got an hour 45 of fuel, 5 minutes in route, 1 POB.
1: Four copy, I'll have you at the laundry.

0: Lincoln K King G George 482. Lincoln King George 482. Yeah, 27 when you're ready.
1: Go ahead.
0: Alpha through Iowa. Last is Bomb. And the boy A Adam U Union M Mary versus Ryan R Y A N. Middle P for Patrick. 10/25/2002, 10/25/2002, Iowa. And if you can just add those both to my CFS, I'll be checking 55, westbound 235 at 31st Street.

My driver was always in the custody of his friend, the 10A. You can still keep that call for me, please.

SUV, driving 30 miles per hour, turning lights on and off. 1017's in red SUV, vehicles right behind them, no other description given. Again, mile marker 56, Highway 218, southbound, white SUV, 30 miles per hour, turning lights on and off. Henry County clear, 2320.

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1: I probably know.

0: Yeah, the West Des Moines showing ballot Class C. For the next expiration, 11 of 2026, 11 of 2026, she's going 1074.
1: Never mind, she'll be taking the vehicle.
0: 10-4.

All cars from the 13-mile marker of I-80 eastbound reported a silver SUV, unknown maker model, traveling with no lights. In a silver SUV, no lights from the 13 of I-80 eastbound and broadcast maker on case, pop any clear 2357.

attention all cars in Dallas County. Special attention, I-80 westbound from the 117. You're a part of a newer white Dodge Ram that pulled out in front of another vehicle and is drifting lane to lane. Appears to only be occupied by the driver, possibly intoxicated. If located in Mayfield, case, Dallas County 2259.

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Sam, A. Adam, B. David, O. Ocean. First, second portion, P. Paul, E. Edward, R. Robert, E. Edward, Z. Zebra. First name spelling, E. Edward, F. Frank, R. Robert, E. Edward, N. Nora. Date of birth, 2008, 02, 28. 2008, 02, 28, Iowa.

0: and Efren Perez showing non-driver ID only. 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
1: Yeah, that's my CFS, please.
0: 10 minutes.

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1: We do not have a call made up. Can we, you make one for 1046?
0: Ten four, 11 minutes.

0: Adam 386 comes back on a blue 2024 Volkswagen Jetta to Isa Maria Ing Zacharias, underline, showing a valid status, expires 1/2027, 1/2027, 1074.
1: Thanks.
0: 14 minutes.

Lincoln Edward 292 Blue 2008 Chevy Silverado to Tyler Ish out of Indianola. Shannon expiration 11 of 2026, 11 of 2026, 1074.

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0: 10, that comes back 1074 valid to Cade Kimball out of Winterset. Class C, Charles, no endorsements. Restrictions, B-Boy expires 9 of 2027. Looks like speed in 9 of 2025. 1074 valid.
1: 10-4, thank you.
0: 29 minutes.

V William, V Boy, SAM 3, U Union, 9, C Charles, 5, XXRA, G George, B Paul, 9, 6, 9, 5, 3, 7, Union Star with Illinois, and then 50 State after.

0: Operation 7 of 26. That's going to be 14.
1: Coming if you put it myself, thanks.
0: It worked 40 minutes.

0: 507, East Maria, Ing, Zacharis, out of Des Moines, showing valid Class C trials restrictions, B-boy corrective lenses, expires 6 of 2032, 1074.
1: 1046.

eastbound from mile marker 185 and highway 30 eastbound from mile marker 185. The light in Powell that was going the wrong way has now corrected itself, but is at high rates of speed with no plates. And highway 30 eastbound from mile marker 185, a white Impala with no plates, high rates of speed, is located at your own pace at 30 marks an hour clear at 115.

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1: The Wilton PD officer that is out at the residence with my officer, could you have them go around back, please?
0: We'll relay the message to
2: New 1663 Summit Lake Avenue for an 81-year-old male who has fallen in the bathroom. Is very sweaty, according to his wife. Does take chemo for prostate cancer and has diverticulitis as well. 126.

80 westbound, mile marker 152. Just got a call about 46, dark gray Chrysler Town and Country. Caller has two children with him right there on the road. Hazards on. He was wondering if you could possibly give him a ride to his hotel or to the nearest gas station. He's contacted his roadside assistance, but they have not dispatched anybody for a tow.

Attention all cars, Dallas County, special attention walkie, reckless driver, eastbound Interstate 80 from the 113 mile marker. Eastbound 80 from the 113, described as a blue sleeper semi with a white box trailer. RP advises traveling in excess of 85 miles per hour, leaving lane to lane. Struck two of the construction barriers in the construction zone and kept going. It's located in Mid-Carron Case, Dallas Clear, 135.

0: County from Kirkland. What was that address of that second call?
1: 1663 Summit Lake Avenue. 1663 Summit Lake Avenue.
0: Truck one copies. We'll be clear from here and out to that.
1: 10-4. Officer in route as well.

0: Highway 163 westbound. My Tyler Fox fired down, but I'm en route. Just south of the mile off bridge here, Marion County.
1: Looks like they haven't patched that up yet.

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1: 10-4, 143.
2: Traveling excessive speeds and weaving lane to lane. It's pulling away from the RP now over 70 miles an hour. Okay, make room case, South Carolina 43.
1: Seven, 10, 42, 143.

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1: Good.
0: I am not seeing you on Tyler or Mock.
1: Yeah, except for I had an hour down. I'm blind right now, but I'm rolling for the rest. Highway 163.
0: 10-4.

0: Say more.
1: Also, light traffic.
0: Taylor? Jessica County, we have a 1080 in progress, westbound on Highway 163, about to the county line. Speed 112.
2: Yeah, I'm coming up now. Got Jason around as well.
0: Taylor, thank you. Can we move to Iowa TAC 2? Do you guys have sticks?

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1: And we're taking exit 29 into Monroe.
2: 403 direct, just advise it south.
0: We're going to be going northbound into Monroe, ran the stop sign here. It's going to be out of state plates, maroon, 4 Taurus.
1: For northbound into Monroe, maroon, 4 Taurus, out of state plates.
0: Ran the stop sign here in Monroe. I believe it's Sherman Street.

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1: Timor, I have 327 behind you.
2: Marion County for 403, I'm behind this Monroe County car also.
1: 10-4, we have 403, 327.
0: County speeds are back up to 110. Coming up to run around.
1: 10-4, speeds back up to 110.

0: cars, Monroe PD knows that you'll let your partner run, correct?
1: 10-4, units on, TAC 2. I do have K-9 in my vehicle, so driver does run, stay in your vehicle.

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1: 59.
0: Just getting ahead of this. Just go ahead and notify supervisor, district 2 troops in pursuit.
1: 10-4-149. If you will you guys switch over to IATAC 2?
0: Yeah, 10-4-403 is on TAC 2. I'm monitoring. I'm headed that way.
1: 10-4. I'm just trying to keep up with them.
2: I'm taking care of my patient right now. You need to meet us at the ER. We've got your AED.
0: 10-4.

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1: 4, making a phone call now.
0: It's still northbound on Highway 14 approaching South 60th. 3 cars in the pursuit. Marion County Fleet Car.
1: 10-4-151.
0: Past 60th Avenue West, still northbound Highway 14.
2: Three in Marion County in pursuit of a vehicle northbound on 14.

0: Good morning, 403.
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0: 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Either a brown or salmon-colored t-shirt. 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
0: 10-4.

100% sure. There's a lot of corn and then a heavily wooded area here to the east behind this residence. So, okay, I'm going to attempt to start tracking.

0: 5 and I just arrived on scene. He's got a drone. Where do you want us? Did he head eastbound or which direction?
1: Yeah, 10-4, if you want to come to the top of the bean field, 9 with the K-9s here. He did go east of this residence. He's either hunkered down in the corn or this wooded area here to the east.
0: 10-4.

And so this is a wide open CRP field, the rate that you're above. You might be farther to the east down in that timber from where we're at.

0: me from Talk County R4, call 31 Harrison County.
1: County, go for Harrison.
0: Harrison, just advising, we have a report of a possible intox driver now going to be crossing over into your county on I-29. The caller described it as a black GMC SUV. The plate they gave did not match. It came back at returned, sold, but they gave David Adam X-ray 798. Again, David Adam X-ray 798, unable to maintain the lane, possible intox driver, currently I-29 northbound into Harrison.

0: Well, Cars reference this 1080. I'm pretty sure I have him. He's going to be right underneath the drone, laying down. I just saw him crawling.
1: Unit standby, K9 en route.

0: 92 or 492 on 2A. Did you guys get a chance to help out that motorist assist? I know that pursuit kind of popped up.
1: Definitely, we did. We dropped them off at the gas station.
0: 10-4, thank you. 214.

0: You still have to cut them off?
1: Ken's headed that way with the vehicle now.
0: 92 and 492, go east on 44th.

0: before?
1: Yeah.
0: 40's directly east of the drone.

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1: Yeah, I think you're going to need to go quite a bit west. I don't know, are you by a road?
0: There's a gravel road that runs north and south over here. I'm at the closest area access this point.
1: Okay, we're in a standing cornfield over here. If you can cut to the west, you're going to probably be the closest to get to where he's at.
0: Okay, am I going the right way now?
1: Yeah, keep on going that direction and then work your way back to the west.
0: Okay.
1: Five, how much battery do you have?
0: About 12 minutes.

0: I have him. He's under the drone again. Looks like he's stationary.
1: Bird was heading southeast, but he's in its small clearing, but still in the timber.

Attention Medic 1, Creston First Responders, Medic 1, Creston First Responders. You're needed at 1105 North Elm Street for a 56-year-old female having trouble breathing. 56-year-old female having trouble breathing, 1105 North Elm Street.

0: North County Road. Is he straight south, or is he moving south or north?
1: I said I knew his direction was southeast. Southeast.

Okay, I think he may be to the south of where we're at. Unless, if you can kind of look right above you, or I guess there should be three of us to the south of where you are, plus a couple on the east side of the creek, and then one back where he's laid down before.

0: the standing corn from one?
1: 403 is directly under the drone.
0: Okay. Well, the drone was picking you up, so they were checking.

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Yeah, 10-4, that's fine.

0: I'm not sure. Are you out in the field with us, or are you up in a vehicle?
1: I'm on foot on the north side of the creek.
0: Yeah. Are you down kind of directly east of us, do you think?
1: Ever.
0: If we can try to push it back to those other guys to the north, if Five doesn't have anything, see if he hunkered down in that creek somewhere.
2: Yeah, I don't have anything yet. About 8.5 minutes left. Or left, man.
0: Okay, boy, if you want to just work your way back north then, I guess that'd be our next best option.

0: had him last. See if he hunkered down somewhere once we get close to him. And then one of the Newton officers and I are heading to the south. We're just going to see if we can see if he crossed the road, if he did.
1: Don't work.
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0: Definitely.

0: 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It was just on the east side of the creek.
1: 10-4. Yeah, this is right around the area that I left for one.
2: Normal plates, possible balance. 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
1: I think we're right below it on the north side.
2: There yet?

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1: Go ahead.
0: Very good. If we back out back to the vehicles.
1: Yeah, 10-4. We're just going to keep taking this to the south. We're just following that creek line along the edge of that corner. It'd probably be easiest for him to run. And we'll call you once we get to the end of it. But this is a huge section.
0: 10-4.

0: good.
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0: Copy.

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1: Yeah, 10-4. Thank you guys for everyone's help.
0: 10-4, Des Moines, you can open up TAC 2 again. 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
0: 94-year-old male patient, ischemic stroke. Currently, we have a pacemaker, weakness,

0: present that for there. Thruster rate 2-2. Any further questions?
1: Airman 3, almost all of your traffic cut out. All I got was the vitals.

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John 142, black 2025 Ford Mustang to Castillo Carlos Becerra, at Osceola, Iowa, showing an expiration 5 of 2027, 1074, continuing with 27 info. Carlos Castillo, valid class C, restrictions F rank, left and right outside mirrors, with an expiration 5 of 2031. He is showing 1074.

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1: For what kind of 32 is it?

Zero, tropical fleet on a white semi van trailer. Trailer number people 5114. Got Hodi Freight on the trailer, and the power unit is a white sleeper cap. Color advisor, unable to maintain lanes. Have a Tesla driving behind them with the flashers on. If looking at make down face, when I say clear, 546.

0: I'm on a traffic stop, eastbound 235, Alpha 3, if you have an APC search.
1: Thanks, Tony.

The last is Grimes, G-R-I-M-E-S, first Wayne, William Adam Young, Nora Edward, middle A for Aiden, A-I-D-E-N, 2003, 10-1, 03, 10-1, White Mallow.

Well, expiration is going to be 10 of 2030. On 6 of 2026, he does have a turning at intersection violation, 1074.

0: I'm sorry, could you repeat that location one more time?
1: Have Jasper start over my direction. Also, is there a physical description of the run guy this morning?

0: gun. So Marion County has an ID that was left inside of that vehicle. If you want to try checking with them and see if it matches with who you have. 10-4. Someone, could you reach out and see if they could give me a photo?
1: 10-4, they are supposed to be sending that information over here.

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1: Speaking of the South Casey's in the city of Monroe.
0: 10-4.
1: 10-7.

0: Pennsylvania.
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0: 35318138.
1: Come back to that, Willie Page. He is revoked for OWI test failure. SR-22 is required, however, it is not on file at this time.

42 and exit 142 on Highway 30. It's going to be a silver Honda SUV, possible 28, King Rubber 0476, KRZ 476. Driving plane of unable to maintain lane. Located in the front case, beginning to clear at 729.

0: head. 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
1: That's affirmative. Thank you.

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1: Can you page Elkhorn Rescue to 207 North Main Street in Kimbleton for an accident? Female, unknown age. She's complaining of hand and knee pain. She is conscious and breathing.

and Echo Link. The Saturday morning chat net. We meet every Saturday morning at 8 o'clock, with the exception of one Saturday where we go eat breakfast. And we call that chatting too. This announcement on July the 4th would be the normal first Saturday for that chat and chew event. We're going to meet on the air that day, and we're going to respectfully see if we can go over to Sheraton the following Saturday, the second Saturday in July, for the breakfast. So that's our announcement there. I'll let this drop, and we're going to throw out a talking point for everybody this morning, and hope to encourage a conversation. I'll let the repeater drop.

seconds before you begin to speak. That way, all of us at the end of the rope will be able to hear what it is that you have to say. So here's the talking point I'd like to bring up, and you can bring some too. And our whole point is to aggravate people to converse on the radio. And what I want, we talked about planned obsolescence last time. I would like to talk about resilience this time. And I want to bring up some things that so far, God willing, they will continue to be reliable over the decades. And one of them is my high-frequency rig. It's a Kenwood TS-140 Sierra. It just keeps turning it out for me. I've got a couple Motorola Radius transceivers in here that survived. In fact, we're using them right now as the Crosslink GM300s. Radius from Motorola, those units seem to be bulletproof. Took lightning shot on both sides of these, and they still live. Amazing. And Ron 25 Tower has been serving for decades. 1955 Ferguson tractor, but the one I'm really pleased with is my old 1991 Dodge W250 diesel pickup. These things just keep working and keep working. So I like things like that. Let them drop, and we're going to go up and start the roll call.

Thank you.

stuff that just keeps working. 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You know, and if you take care of it, and even if it goes into rough use, like these radius mobiles, oh, that's amazing. I've used them, you know, in the 90s, and all the way up to the present. They just keep turning it out. So does this Kenwood TS-140. Now, I did secure it from their lightning strike, but, you know, so far, it's been very good to me. Let's see what Mike can list. I'll go up on Echolink now, W0PD. Good morning.

I don't think I currently own any really old gear. I usually am an early adopter, so I fall into that mode, which sometimes is not good. But anyway, thanks for telling us about the share thing. I'll have to think about that, and we'll see. We'll catch you later, W0PD.

0: Warren?
1: Yep. I've got some stuff like that, too, that just keeps working. And I like it. If I owned an airplane, it'd be a DC-3. I wonder if we can bring up Mike. I wonder if he's still on the road out there. He's not connected. So maybe he's home. Let's call KB0MAL.
2: Yes, I'm home. This is KB0MAL. Yep, we had to get home a little early to attend a visitation for one of my wife's classmates, and then she had a doctor's appointment yesterday in Des Moines, so we made the trip a little bit early. But yes, we're back, and I've got an old 97 Dodge Dakota pickup that's just been going forever and ever, it seems like, but I'm sure glad it has. I think I've got my money's worth out of it. I've only had to rebuild the transmission once. I've lost track on how many water pumps and brakes I've put on it. And so, but it gets me around. I don't take it too far out of town, but try to keep it local anyway. It's been a good one. But a little rusty in places, but so it is. We'll send her back to you guys. We'll talk to you soon today, and KB0MAL 73.

0: it just keeps working. And I think it will work without electricity and roll start that thing after the EMP strike and still use it. So Dodge Dakota, these Kenwoods keep showing up too on today's list. I've got a Ron 25 tower back there that's been serving for decades. Good stuff. Now we're going to go looking for Bob up in Baxter or Newton and see what Bob knows for resilience. Stuff that he owns. W0YNI, are you there?
1: Well, yes, I am here this morning, John, in the group out there, A0S in the group. This is W0YNI, Bob, over here in Rural Route Newton and Baxter area. And I'll tell you what, we're operating off of the Grimes machine this morning, but the VHF was a little weak this morning there. I think the not too much moisture in the air this morning, so I think that's got something to do with it. Well, anyway, I'll tell you what, about everything we got around here. Yeah, well, I don't know, we've worked and worked and worked on a lot of stuff there, but we don't have a whole lot of new stuff, but I think my old Kenwood 570S, I think it's probably 20 years old, and I bought it when I first got my license. So anyway, it's been around, been a good piece of equipment, and it just keeps working as well there. The other thing that comes into my mind is my old John Deere 214 garden tractor there. It's I've had that thing for about 40 years, and I've put some money in it over the years, you know, rebuild the deck and all that stuff, and keep it up. So it's been a good old machine there, probably one of the most reliable things I've got. But anyway, other than that, that's about all I can think of. I've had pretty good luck with most all my radio equipment there, but I don't want to brag too much here, because yeah, something might quit working. But anyway, guys, we're going out for field day there after a while there, so I'm getting about ready to leave here pretty shortly. So

he's got a 97 Dodge. Oh, no. That's not right. He's listing his Kenwood 570 and his John Deere tractor. Yeah. I've had some John Deere tractors all the way back from the 40s. The old two-lung Johnny Proppers. They're resilient. You bet they are. Well, that's good stuff. Thanks, Bob. Let's go down and pick up Leroy. See if he's there. KE0FMW.

0: Nora S. Sam, first name Lorenzo, L. Lincoln Ocean, R. Robert E. Edward, N. Nora Z. Zebra Ocean. He is a junior. No middle name, date of birth 1982-0907, repeating 8297, Blackmail, Florida.
1: Ken with family. Also, this radio here is a TMV 71 Alpha, and I never run it all the way open. Most of the time it's either running on low power or 20 watts, and then the Devon HF TS590. I love that thing. I love the filters on that baby because it cuts all the crap that you ordinarily hear, especially when there's static on the air. Like there's probably going to be tonight. Anyway, everybody have a good one. I'll talk to you down the log. Everybody enjoy field day if you intend to participate. And good luck. KU0FMW.

0: a pattern here starting to emerge. Let's go down and pick up Chip is next on our log and see if he's got anything that he's owned for a great dependable period of time that's resilient. N0CWQ.
1: John, and everybody on the net, this is N0CDQ. Well, let's see here. I have, being as there was talking about Kenwoods, I have a Kenwood TS-520S. That was my first rig back in 1978. It was brand new, and I tell you, I had the TS-520S, I had the external speaker, had the AT, I forget the model number, I had the tuner, that they had a tuner you could buy, and the one that I really liked was the digital readout, the DG1. It was an external digital readout for the frequency, and pretty crude by today's standards, but, you know, I just thought I was in a Cadillac, you know. It's a good rig. I still have it. I don't think I'll ever get rid of it. I got too much sentimental value in that one. And the thing I liked about it was you could open up the top. You could get you a screwdriver, open up the top, and work inside. You had free access to everything in there. I remember I changed the final amplifier tubes and neutralized them several times. Let's see, what the 6146B tubes, I think is what it used. I would be curious to know if he can still get. I'm going to let the repeater drop for a second. Tubes of the darn thing. But anyway, and I think, I don't know how many microchips that thing has in it, so I don't know how susceptible that would be to EMP, I'm not sure. But I do have a home built. What's the word I'm looking for? Good Lord. It's a cabinet. So it's in a trash can with a... I put a plastic trash can inside that. It's supposed to be a shield that would protect against the EMP. It's never been tested, so I don't know. One other thing... Something about a DC-3 mentioned. As far as resiliency, yeah, that was a resilient plane. When we lived overseas, my dad worked for oil companies. They used those planes a lot. I think they had a lot of them back in the 40s. It was an old plane, and it was a tail dragger. But that thing was built like a bridge. I mean, it was solid. Could land just about anywhere. Crude, but boy, got the job done. Anyway, I hope everyone enjoys field day. I'm going to try and get out there. I don't know. We're going to have to see how things go. We got some family issues going on. And I'm going to try and see if my son can take me out there. Anyway, that's about it here. So, I'm trying to get anything else. Resiliency. I have... an ICOM 7300, a Yaesu FT991A. I don't think they'd make it in the EMP. But the TS-520, it might survive. Anyway, that's it here. So back to that. This is N0CWQ.

number two. The number of model is MFJ 1270 Charlie. It has a metal case around it. So does the Motorola Radius pair that made it through. And I think it helps to wrap them in something metallic. I really do. Even if they're hooked to the antenna. It's an interesting thing to list. So Chip has got a 520 Sierra, and it has 6146Bs in it. Yeah, my old SB101 Heathkit had a pair of those in there. You can still get them. Good stuff there, Chip. Thank you, sir. Let's go down and get some comments from Lloyd. Lloyd's got a good vector to the repeater, KF0MQI, for comments.

0: attention all cars, Dallas County special attention. I-80 westbound from the 113, be on lookout for a possible wrong way driver headed westbound in the eastbound lanes. White pickup truck says CTI on the side of it. Time delay of approximately 3 minutes. If found, make your own case. Dallas is clear. 822.
1: Again, please, A0 West.
2: Like I said, all my electronic gear is pretty new. The only thing I got old is my dad's old 12-gauge shotgun that he got when he was 14 years old from Sears and Roebuck's. And when he died, he was 92 years old, and he died in 2008, and I inherited it. And, I still use it off and on. A couple of years ago, I shot two turkeys with it, so it still works good. I've re-blued it twice over the years, and I've killed a lot of animals with it over the years, even when I was a child, you know. I've killed deer and everything else with it, so... That's the only thing I got that's old is still hanging on. It probably outlived me. KF0MQI, back now.

0: radio ether. Things that last that you've had a long time, KA0OMM.
1: Good morning to everybody. I keep doing that. Doing pretty good on Monolink today. I'm barely getting you on direct, so use the link today. And getting ready for field day. I made my chili and got some other things going. And I'm going to try to operate today. I didn't do much setup. I'm not feeling all that ambitious. So I didn't do much helping them set up. I'm hoping I can help them start out. But the most thing that lasted longest, the most reliable thing I ever have, I still have my original from 30 years ago Astron power supply. I've got several Astron power supplies, and I pick them up every once in a while, sometimes I use them for projects and so on, but never have failed me. I only had one short out on me once, and that was my fault, and it was so easy to repair. So I have to say most reliable thing, and I'm thinking radios and everything else, is with my Astron power supply. So, back to you. Hope everybody's doing good. Look forward to going down to Projectitude next week. So, not this week, but next week. So on. A couple weeks. Talk to you later. Back to you, K0OMM.

0: Dallas County.
1: Do you have any updates on the wrong way driver?
0: Negative. That was the only call we received from them, and they saw them while they were exiting at the 113.
1: Hey, 25.
2: Yeah, 10-4.
1: Hey, 25.
3: A restaurant on July 4th has been nothing short of hectic. We really packed those places. So we're not going to do that. We're going to see if maybe they'll be kind enough to invite us over there to the meeting at Sheraton the following week. So that'll be the second Saturday. And we'll hope to see everyone there. On break with Bob, let's go pick up Kevin now, KS0REN on Echo Lake.

disconnected on me. So, anyway, resiliency. I have a 1969 wheel horse. Used to be a lawnmower, but the mower deck rusted out. But it was my first mower that I bought in 1998. And it's got the Kohler K301 engine on it. And the only trouble I've ever had with that lawnmower just happened this weekend. And my fuel pump started leaking, but I have a blade on it, and I use it to grade out dirt and gravel and stuff like that, and the sucker just keeps on ticking, and it's got a new fuel pump gasket on it, and I think I'll be good to go. And then when it comes to lawnmowers in general, I just try to avoid buying the cheap stuff, even if it's used. I buy the good used, the good quality used stuff rather than new, and look at a little bit of quality and used, and get a lot of life out of it. So, and as far as radios, yeah, any of the Japanese radios I think are good.

movement with from the 90s, maybe Windows 95 or slower. I've got the software, and I'd like to be able to program some of these or find someone that would do it. So just throw that out there. Let's see if Randy's down there. Orient, KB0TUX, are you by?

Seems like that Kenwood name keeps coming up for everybody. You have any experience with resilience things? Make some comments there for us. KB0TUX.

Napper lawnmower I bought off my parents, and that thing was probably 20 years old when I got it. I'd probably run it for another 20 years, and ran really good. I mean, there is a few parts I had to put on it. I ran it so long that you couldn't get parts for it anymore, so I had to throw the towel in on it. And went and got me I got a John Deere, and I've had it for probably another 15 years or so. So as far as the ham radios go, I've had a little bit of everything there. I started out with a few icons, and I had to put like switches in there and finals, and I had some Lencos, and had about the same thing there. I'm just not getting my feet wet with the Kenwood, so I got an old 830 down here, and haven't used it a lot, just a little bit, so haven't got too much experience there, so we'll find out there, but yeah, that's about the size of it here. TV Zero.

discuss how to disable your self-connected tattletale for your newer vehicles. So that was real interesting. Old Reliable, the only two things I've got left that operate on points or a point-based magneto-ignition system is a McCullough chainsaw and a 60s vintage pre-Bowen Husky 8-horse lawn tractor that I do have a blade more and more deck for. Wished I could get the tiller and the snowblower, but that'll be another search. So, got my truck in to get the transfer case changed, and that was on Wednesday, and I got a phone call late yesterday that it's done, so I didn't get a chance to pick it up. I'll be back on four wheels when I need it then. In the meantime, I'm still plodding along on two wheels. So, with that, everybody have a good day. I've got to make a trip up to Glidden for a birthday party today. With that, back to the net. John, you have a great day. KC0BER.

message received on that one. Yep, you have a good day, and thank you for your comments. Excellent audio into the linking system today, working good. I've got to get back up there on the list now. KF0 Papa Oscar Tango, POT.

0 UTI, Matt Des Moines. Talking about the resiliency, I'm a fairly new ham, so all my stuff's pretty new. But I do have a Craftsman Atlas metal lathe from, I believe, the late 40s, which is a pretty resilient piece of equipment. And then, of course, the old John Deere tractors. I've got a 73 140 and a 89 332. I gave the 140 to my son, who uses it at his house. So anyway, that's about what I have for resilient stuff. Everything works good. Hope everybody has a good week or a good field day today. And back to that.

0: for the side-by-side races.
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2: Copy, you okay?

a Motorola CM300 I use for my mobile rig. I don't have a lot of old, reliable stuff, but that certainly is one of them, and I appreciate being able to use it. It works well, and it's a tank, so, yeah, I love it. And with that, probably make an appearance at the Des Moines Ham, the field day today. Looking forward to seeing some old faces and perhaps even a few new ones. So you all have a great day. 73, this is KD0ZPQ.

gentlemen. Let's see, Kilo Zero, Charlie, Tango, Juliet, and Grime.

to the Greenfield machine. And then UHF link to AFTAs. So, yeah, as far as old stuff, the Greenfield repeater is a bunch of MaxTrax and like GM 200 old Motorola stuff that, yeah, I use a DOS laptop to program, controlled by an old Cat 200, nice simple controller. The company is out of business. The guy passed away a few years back, so kind of hard. I've got a spare controller I found on eBay. They're pretty pricey anymore, but it's good to have backup stuff. So other than that, before the tornado, I had a lot of N1225 Motorola, the GR1225 repeater that does narrowband. Had that for a business repeater, and had a lot of old, even some SM50s that you have to program with DOS. Worked good. N1225 mobile units and P1225 handhelds. But once you figure out how to program, it's pretty simple. I really like the software. Other than that, with like equipment, I just drove back from Grumman Aaron's today with my 66 Volkswagen Dune Buggy. It's still an old point ignition system, so, and we still use old tracks

And Doug, I was wondering, could you help me program a couple Radius M20s? Let's turn it back there and see if there were some other comments that we had cut off there. Turn it back to Doug now, K-A0-M-H-J.

650. 1655 old point. Still, all they need gas and spark. And even got old diesel tractors and none of that depth stuff. But, yeah, I'll say we had model, my dad had Model T's and Model A's, but unfortunately most of that stuff got destroyed in the tornado. But, yeah, I'll have to see what models you have. But, yeah, I've got an old laptop I use exclusively with the interface in it to it. And, yeah, you have to tell me the models again there. But, yeah, I'd be happy to help.

and I've got the interface for it here. And both of these units are a Motorola Radius M120. They look just like the GM200. To stare at them, but want a couple frequencies put in there for one the transmit unit, one the receive unit. So yeah, I'd get with you sometime about that. Really would, and good resource there. So very good, and real good copy on your resilient equipment there, Doug. Okay. All right, we're going to let it break, and then we're going to look for newcomers and latecomers.

0: This morning, and it's 8:43. Pretty good use of time. We'll caution everyone to transmit for 2 or 3 seconds. This will bring up all the repeaters, and once they're all up, then you can speak into it. We can hear what you have to say at the other end. So there may be collisions, and we'll pick you out in the order that we hear you. I'll put out a call now here for newcomers, latecomers, or stations I have missed. And come ahead with your call sign.
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0: And had all kinds of things that keep reoccurring, like the Kenwood name and Dodge name and John Deere and Snapper and things like that. So let's turn it back up there for comment. KF0POT to take it.
1: All right. Well, as far as radio equipment, that's something I'll have to get back to you on in a number of years, because all my stuff is about 2 years or more under. As far as other things, I've got a few firearms that are still in perfect functioning condition, with some just basic care for the past 40-some, 50 years. Trying to think. I had a Pontiac Grand Am that I drove for 176,000 miles over 11 years without any major issues. That's really about all I can think of at the moment. Go back to the net, KF0POT.

0: an appointment with Doug there, KA0MHJ, to call you after the net there. I've got a traffic for you. KA0MHJ after the net, and anyone else for the net? Any business at all for the net? Last call? Bring your call sign, please.
1: W0AVA at Winterset.

next to a window on a three-story building, and receiving everybody loud and clear, and just thought I'd stick my nose in your business there and let you know things are sounding good. I heard the comments on the aircraft. I've been a flight instructor for 45 years and still doing it. Enjoy the group. Go ahead.

in one, where we meet and have breakfast. That'll be the second Saturday in July, and tentatively in Sheraton. So, very good. Got your comments? Came in there? Flight instructor. Yeah, used to do that. Not the instructor. The student part. So, really good. That was W0ABA. We'll break. Any others for the net before we close? Bring your call sign, please.

0: Check and see if you have any troopers possibly in the area of Webster County. If I could send one or two to Dolliver Park, 2757 Dolliver Park Avenue. We had a vehicle head on a tree and the occupants all fled the scene. They were on a prior stop last night and they were intoxicated. Possible firearm was involved as well.
1: What was the location again?
0: It's going to be Dolliver Park in Webster County, 2757 Dolliver Park Avenue. They're going to be just north of the campground.
1: Trevor, you said you had dealing with them last night, possible firearms with the driver?
0: We had a vehicle go head on with a tree. Occupants were involved in a traffic stop about 2 a.m., and they were all intoxicated and alleged to possibly have a firearm.
1: Okay.

0: 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Allegedly, that is where they all ran to. They should be having someone come pick them up, unknown their ETA, but they're trying to locate them currently.
1: Sure.

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1: Webster, go ahead.
0: If you can, let C-364 know that he can disregard. We did locate all the individuals. I can go ahead and just email the report to Peterson.
1: Templar, we have a trooper en route as well, 206. Does he need to disregard as well?
0: If you could, just have him continue for now until I know what my deputies have with the individuals.
1: Templar, will do. 926.
0: Appreciate it. 926.

0: 343, our deputy did spot that male. He was at the entry behind the shed. He did have blood run into him. The male did end up running back into the woods. We have a deputy trying to locate him again now.
1: I'll let 206 know.
0: 10-4, thank you. 934.

course, Jasper Penny for Credit Coffee Rifle Shaving. Reckless shooting from 30 mile marker, 163 westbound, two motorcycles going at high rates of speed. No description of the motorcycles. Jasper clear 937.

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1: 1069 Croto, I'll get you a tow number here in a second.
0: 10-4, thank you. He's already been transported. 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
1: 10-4, thank you, sir.
0: 957.

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1: We sent in you an intel call sheet. I've already contacted the on-call person for secondary roads. He'll be taking care of it.
0: Thank you.
1: 07.

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It's going to be a black Chevy Colorado with sideswiped by a semi with a flatbed trailer. They're still moving.

0: I'm 10-8 from Miss Motors. I'm UTL, and I'll take care of the first hit and run of the 136 westbound.
1: 10-4, we're going to have them go to the highway, the high V, fresh and fast.

60 eastbound mile marker 60, 80 eastbound mile marker 60 to the driving complaint on a black Ford F-150, possible plate balance, SM C. Charles R. Robert 819, does not come back matching. RP stated the vehicle is tailgating and almost striking other vehicles. If located, make your own case. I'm at sick clear. 10-12.

description of the truck. All over the road, hit almost seeing other cars, suddenly brake checking and putting on turn signals for no reason, unable to maintain speeds. RP is directly behind it, and a blue truck pulling a target trailer. Again, I-35 southbound at the 147. Make your own pace, fearful, stay clear, 1026.

0: operation is going to be a 3 of 2027, 3 of 2027 to AJRA Trucking LLC out of Osmond, Nebraska. 1074 does not give a make or model, it's just a VIN number.
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0: Can I attest to a call for a PBX to return for an incident that happened this morning?
1: Yeah, done for.

0: 16 North 8th Ave, apartment 15. This will be reference case number 6233.
1: 10-4.

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0: Checking if you received my messages.
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0: Definitely.

Morning, Sights Best Central Warren County, 35 northbound from my marker 52, a blue Mustang, tinted windows, unknown balance, trailing at higher speed. 35 northbound from the 52, flicker, make in case, my square 11-10.

369 South, bound from 120th. Continuing, reckless driver, Highway 69, southbound from 120th Street. Colors advising it's a red Chevy pickup truck speeding, passing vehicles, and traveling in the opposite lane for approximately a quarter of a mile. Stated that it's not using its turn signals when it passes. Did not get a plate that has dark tinted windows. Make your own case. Story County Clear, 1160.

suspension 80 westbound from the 13-80 westbound from the 1-3. Took a driving complaint on a white cab semi hauling a silver trailer. Up, you stated the vehicle is unable to maintain lanes. If located, make your own case. Don't like to clear 1-18.

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Fremont County, it's Ringland Road, 24024 Ringland Road. 10-4. 11-29.

0: 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Am I Deputy's Advisor 10-2 right now?
1: No, I don't think so.
0: 1136, this is

Highway 30 westbound from W Avenue. Again, westbound from W Avenue. I have a report of a reckless driver. A red Chevy Cobalt with no plates or dealer plates color describes the vehicle as swerving from lane to lane. He's been on the rumble strips and was down in the median at one point. Again, westbound Highway 30 from X-Ray Avenue. A red Chevy Cobalt, no plates, dealer plates. Boone County cleared 1137.

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1: Go ahead.
0: Took a call from Warren County. I 35 southbound at the Bevington off ramp for a two vehicle 1050 PD only. It's called in by a third party.
1: No more.

0: for your professional?
1: We got a domestic at Rock Creek Campground. No deputy on site yet. That's Grinnell's Ambulance District. The female is bleeding from the head. She said she didn't want an ambulance, but since she's bleeding from the head, I think we'll go ahead and have you start Grinnell Ambulance, but have them stage away until our deputy arrives. We'd let you know it's safe.
0: 10-4, 11-42.

0: Yeah, if you have one close, we took the state, but I'm not sure how far out they are. It'll be our deputy only.
1: 10-4.

0: Go ahead for Jasper.
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0: No, not weapons. We couldn't talk to her that much. Yeah.

0: Yes. The vehicle on the red Chevy Cobalt, it was on Highway 30. It is now somewhere between Highway 30 and Hamilton County on Highway 17. It was last seen northbound. No plates or dealer plates. The vehicle was swerving all over the road. It hit the rumble strips and went into the median at one point.
1: Ten four, all good.
0: Thank you.

0: 1211.
1: Hershey County, go ahead.
0: Jasper, my ambulance is close to being there. Is there a specific place that you would like them to stage?
1: Well, the domestic tent campground is site 127, so if they just want to stage near the entrance to the camping area, I guess, somewhere away from our deputies almost unseen as well.
0: Copy.

0: If you can let your deputy know that mail is on foot, our deputy will wait, I believe, for your deputy to arrive.
1: 10-4.

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0: I've got a deputy that's headed southbound on 17, and he's not met it yet. There's a possibility that it could have continued eastbound at some point to your county.
1: Okay, see where you're at. Thank you.
0: 1155.

0: from Bevington to St. Charles exit and where UTL will be tonight.
1: It's worked well before.
2: Des Moines State from Warren County, R1 call 11. Des Moines State.
1: Warren County, good.
2: I finally just got a second caller on this accident. Sounds like it's a semi versus two vehicles. Everybody's out, and it's just north of the Bevington exit, southbound. I do believe it's going to be closer to the Hoover Bridge.

0: Negative.
1: Warren County got a second call on it now. Sounds like it's going to be north of the Bevington exit, still southbound near the Hoover Bridge, a semi and two vehicles off the roadway.
0: Good morning. We'll head that way.

0: 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Expiration is going to be 5 of 2028, 5 of 2028 to Cal Freight Inc. LSR 1074.
1: The fuck, you put that in my CFS and then I'll, I got a 27 showing 99.
0: 10-4, go ahead.
1: For Nevada, last name Davis. Let me start over. Through Nevada, last name D as in David, A as in Adam, V as in Victor, I as in Ida, S as in Sam. First name's Kevin, K-E-V-I-N, initial E for Eugene, 680508.
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0: is going to be, but it's going to be 10 of 2026, 1074.
1: 10-4, I have 27 for Unit 1 when you're ready.
0: Go ahead.
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1: Hey,
0: 25, go ahead.

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1: 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Not in traffic, just on the shoulder.
0: We have a trooper responding to that domestic. 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
1: 459, I'm sorry. You didn't come in clear. Could you repeat that?
0: I'm 23. Could you reach out to Jasper and see if they can email a DL photo to us?
1: 10-4.

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0: 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Caller is asking for Iowa DOT helper to assist with a flat tire. He does not have a spare. It's going to be a black Ford Fusion at the 43.5 I-29 northbound off to the side of the road.
1: They don't work on weekends or holidays.
0: 10-4. This is going to be a CB PD response. Could you send one of your units?
1: 10-4.
0: 1232.

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1: Okay, go ahead.
0: No, that's actually going to be yours. That's a 43.5 of I-29 northbound for the motor assist.
1: 10-4.
0: 36.

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0: Just for your 43, I did receive a call back from that abandoned 911. 1017 advised nephew has his phone and was playing with it. Must have hit the emergency button.
1: 10-4, thank you.

0: good.
1: I've got it to come back through Vinasys on a 2026 utility trailer, or it's not showing through Oklahoma. I'm not sure if, since it's a 2026, it's just not on file yet.
0: 10-4 Des Moines, if you could just put the information in, we'll go with that.

is frozen the east side of the town. It looks like I was given bad directions from my dispatcher for your location. Can you give me a generalized location where I should be looking for on the east side of town? This is my first time coming in.

0: Toca mi sol, stay rhythm for call for your pop. We got a transfer. IED eastbound, the 29, 29 eastbound. White Nissan Pathfinder that was pulled over with its hazard on. Hazards on. Color advisors, a female sitting outside of the vehicle and a male that appears to be trying to pull her down a hill. My closest car is in the city. It's going to take them quite a while to get there. Do you have anybody that's closer that can check on them?
1: So I'll get somebody turned that way.

0: do you need assistance with escort?
1: Yeah, if you're available, that'd be great. If you want to get them onto the bypass from 8th Avenue, I can handle a four-way.
0: Good work. Being around.

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0: James has that vehicle. I'll be 1024, 10-8.
1: 10-4.

0: over.
1: Over the Highway 65 northbound, mile marker 77 by Vandalia Road, which is part of a large tarp in the roadway. 65 northbound, mile marker 77.

0: I don't know if you're still looking, but you just had a greener that passed you going west. Gray.
1: Yeah, I just went out with one.
0: Therefore.

All cars, special attention, Interstate 80 westbound from mile marker 28, 80 westbound from mile marker 28. Took a driving complaint on a white or gray Decker semi. RP stated the vehicle has been unable to maintain lanes and continued on to 880 if located in Macon County, Case, on my state clear 1320.

0: asking if you have anyone that could go to the 6860 of I-29 southbound for a tire tread in the fast lane, and then at the 59.4 a trash can on the yellow line.
1: 10-4. 37, I'm going to start that direction.
0: 10-4, thank you. At 1324.

All Platte County cars, all cars in the Platte County area, same by people on broadcast. All Platte County cars from Colton, cars in the Platte County area from the 48 marker, 39 heading southbound. There's a white male subject carrying several bags. He's halfway between Carson and Oakland. He appears to be hitchhiking. We've had multiple calls on this gentleman. He's just trying to make his way to Omaha. Again, from the 48 mile marker of Highway 59 southbound. And a rough ass 1348.

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0: Cedar County, can I get Grant Fire Drain Ambulance to Highway 61 in Vail for a two-vehicle accident, unknown injuries, 61 in Vail?

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1: 1600 block Highway 169, 23 Iowa. C. Charles H. Henry, U Union, B Boy Y. Charles Henry Union, Boy Boy Y. Young.
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15. All I heard in the background was a sound like a struggling vehicle when I tried to call back. Somebody keeps picking up, but nobody's answering. Again, 971 Highway T15. I'm going to mock you the what three words.

Marion County from Pella. Our first call is on Marion County. Marion County, disregard the call for the number 204-2147. I've had two 911s come in at the same time. The 204 number is mapping in town. The other number, I'll mock you.

the fire department rolling BD35 westbound of a 131.9. BD35 westbound of a 131.9 on a Dodge Caliber on fire. No one in the vehicle, and it'll be in the outside shoulder.

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Our Queen Frank, 350 A Black 2018 Toyota Camry, 8 of 2026 to a Ko Mang out of Urbandale 774.

0: here and hopefully get this open soon. Driver's got a ride here, so I'm going to put it on lock and have him get it towed out later.
1: 1427.

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He has shown test and report this time.

0: line.
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0: 492 is going to come to your location, and he does speak a couple different languages.
1: It's the individual stating Burmese.

0: I definitely want to know that I can call somebody that has, that can talk that language. So I still hadn't thought with them.
1: 1459.
2: 9135. I'm in contact with Language Link. 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
0: 1511.

this 4043. 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She's feeling lightheaded. 6128 is on scene. 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

0: and commercial.
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0: I'll check with the deputy once he goes in custody.

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1: 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He is not 95 yet.
0: Ten four.

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1: For Tama.
0: Reference that subject that's in your jail on our print. Our deputy will transport him if your deputy can bring him to La Grande at Phillips 66, but we will not be going over to Tama County due to staffing.
1: I will check with my deputy.

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0: he's going to see if it's his cow. If not, it's going to be the Amish. But he did advise the Amish are going to be gone until Monday. But he was going to see what he can do.
1: I'm going to insert myself.
0: 1555.

Trevor, 535 southbound from the 122. 535 southbound from the 122. We're at 2015 Hyundai Sonata. Let's play Queen Victor Adam, 603. Going extremely against the speeds. Running 10 lanes, almost hitting other drivers. Once again, southbound from the 122 on 935. We're at 2015 Hyundai Sonata with a black bumper. Let's play Queen Victor Adam, 603. Going extremely extreme speeds, 117 lanes, almost hitting other drivers. Straight in front, 605.

0: 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Record is clean.
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2: Queen William Adam 020, QWA 020, it's on a scissor jack. Looks like it's got a flat front left. Like I said, unoccupied well off the roadway. I'll be tonight.
0: In 416, 12.

Vaughn, white trailer, has a blown tire and is not attempting to stop at this time. Tire debris is flying off and hitting other vehicles. Again, I-29, northbound at the 66-mile marker. If located, make your own case. Storm Lake, stay clear, 1616.

0: 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Can you also add Rupti to the trespass list at 6070 South?
1: 6019.

Bound from 9200 block of 8035. Eastbound from 9200 block of 8035. Vehicle's going to be a blue-gray Nissan sedan. License plate Ocean Young Boy 688, OYB 688. Unable to maintain lanes. Almost went off the road several times. Known turn signal. No time delay. Westbound clear 1651.

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0: They received a text from 911 that just said sickness or injury, and then dispatch received no response. The address is going to be 18548 440th Street. I'll show you on it.
1: 10-4, thanks.
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0: Good morning. 357 on Cisco and 10-8. What do you have down there?
1: Columbus County received a text to 911 that just said sickness or injury, and they received no response to their questions. 507 heading that way. Do you want me to show you on it?
0: Sure.
1: 10-4, 1701.

0: So I'm like, our officers advised if they could head this way, it would be appreciated. We can send 22 if needed.
1: Copy, we'll get in route. Thank you.
0: Thank you, 1705.

I'm assuming the last name's Miranda, Mary, Ida, Robert, Adam, Nora, David, Adam. Second last name, Henriquez, Henry, Edward, Nora, Robert, Ida, Queen, Union, Edward, Zebra. Third name is Jose, John, Ocean, Sam, Edward. And then the next name is Sebastian. Sam, Edward, Boy, Adam, Sam, Tom, Ida, Adam, Nora. Date of birth is 1996, 327. 1996, 327.

0: Go ahead.
1: Warren is UPO on that. Warren.
0: 10-4, thank you.
1: Do you know none?

0: ISC-332, go ahead.
1: I checked the residence for that 99. Witness says he was walking eastbound on South 7th, shirtless. He's going to be with a white male with a red shirt and a big beard.

0: I do. 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
1: 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What do you need?
0: I just had a gentleman requesting some traffic control. I'll reach out to Clark County, see if they've got somebody that can head to the 25 for him.
1: Temper. Let me know if I have to shut this place down. I can head down there if no one else is available.
0: I'll let you know what Clark County says. Thank you.

0: Morning, yeah, Ferrari.
1: 507.
2: 10-4, Lucas County just gave us a call. They said that the caller might be on a walking trail behind the house. I believe it's going to be called Cinder Path.
1: 10-4, we're not getting across the house. We might check that.
2: 10-4, 7-2-5.

0: 1024. 1024,
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1: 10-4, we're going to go back to that other vehicle.

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0: Would you attach myself from 409 to 159's call? We'll be in route until they figure out what they have going on.
1: 10-4.

0: 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Okay, Class C, endorsement L, Lincoln, no restrictions, expiration 05/2027, record is clean.
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0: He contacted us a male at the trailhead here. Everything's 10-2, his phone had an automatic 911.
1: 10-4, everything is 10-2, may contact with male at the trailhead at 1721.

0: family airborne at 3305 souls. Backed up to Methodist in Des Moines, about a 15-minute flight. Fuel is going to be 1+45.
1: Flight 1, I got you lifting 5 souls, approximate 15 minutes en route, 1+45 in fuel, lifted 1730.

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Patient is currently satting 96% on 2 liters by nasal cannula. Patient is resting comfortably, did have a brief episode of substernal chest pain rated at a 1 out of 10. Application of oxygen has resolved that pain. We are delivering no other interventions, and the patient is stable and resting comfortably. How do you copy?

guy with a red tarp on his load took report that they are unable to maintain their speeds, tailgating, and making rude hand gestures. Again, I-80 westbound at the 88-mile marker. If located, make your own case. Normally, stay clear, 1737.

0: Splinter, I already have a vet note in. 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
1: 10-4.

semi truck pulling a white trailer all over the roadway and over the center line, unable to maintain lanes. Caller advised the back truck number is 1303. Again, this will be southbound from the 39.4 of 29. It's located, make your own case, Mills County Clear, 1740.

two-part middle name, Robert Edgar, common spelling, through Iowa. His date of birth, 1989-08-02. Second one, when you're ready, through Iowa.

Airport fire. There's a medical emergency inside the Jet Bridge 26. Again, inside Jet Bridge 26. A patient has fallen and hit their head. 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

0: 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See you at 10-9, that traffic.
1: 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Keep him back on that call, please. 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
0: 10-4.
2: Madison, 10. I have another plate for that call I'm on. Nora Ida Adam 467, NIA 467. Should come back to a red Jeep.

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0: You have a trooper that could head to my deputy 43-9's location, 1984 Highway 127, had a side-by-side rollover, may end up being a fatality. He's requesting a trooper.
1: Copy. Is he requesting a TI or just a trooper?
0: The 10-4, I believe it's going to be TI, may end up being a fatality.
1: Copy. We'll get someone to drop.
0: 10-4, 1843.

last name spelling L. Lincoln, A. Adam, G. George, A. Adam, O. Ocean. First name, and Nora, O. Ocean, B. Victor, O. Ocean. Middle S for Solomon. 1987, 1101. 1987, 1101, Iowa.

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